0: Yeah, I mean, if you... No, I feel like I'm there with you.
1: Cute.
0: What is it? Why do mics even matter?
2: Hot mics are hot mics.
1: Exodus, K-Stick was playing this whole block of stuff. It was like the Australian Christmas music, but not for Christmas.
3: Amazing. I like Australian Christmas music.
2: It's really hot.
3: The mics?
0: Yeah.
3: The outdoors?
4: It's 90% mics.
1: It's all mics. Oh dear.
3: Magic now!
1: Should we?

0: just swims weird. And you shouldn't hold that against him.
1: Oh, my God, thank you. I can't begin to... He's gone.
2: Saturday night comes and goes without too much on my mind. Just kicking a ball down the street. I give it too much juice and it flies over the fence of my local NASA compound.

0: wanna
1: okay, I don't. Let me find someone, alright? Just relax.
0: I said,
1: okay, like under attack. Okay, I don't have the authority to do that. I just came to get my ball, but it's been a long day, so I speak for us all.
2: Ladies and gentlemen, we are reporting live across the globe alarming news as extraterrestrial life has issued a statement of war to planet Earth. The alien transmission technology has left all but one individual incapacitated within the transmission receiving point, a NASA space compound located in Sydney, Australia. The time has come and humankind can do nothing more than pray and watch on as the diplomat for planet Earth responds with what we can only imagine as an articulate plea for peace and mercy.

0: Boom, while I cop the keys lighter. 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
1: Yep.

0: respectful. Plus a thousand is a lot. Sometimes I get excited before really sassing up the job. I think I drew like one more on a red eye and a queens. I ain't even make a dozen. I've been eyeing other things.
1: Hell yeah.
2: A little pigeonometry for the people.
1: Oh shit, I gotta check those levels.
2: Pigeonometrics. From Aesop Rock. Before that was Hey, I Don't Work Here by Tom Cardy.
3: That one was real good.
2: Yeah, there's a whole rabbit hole to go down with those. And The Space Hobo by Dragostea, which Ace has played before. 3 weeks ago before we left, yep. We're playing it again to connect the dots.
1: Hobo stands for helping other beings out safely. And if you watch out for us, we'll watch out for you.
2: Moving right along to a grommet block here, because if we start talking about what the hell we've all been up to, we're just going to become a talk show. Which
3: true.
2: We're apparently not allowed to be.
4: We'll do that later.
1: Yeah,
3: off air.
1: Yeah.
3: Angela and Grace, you can call in and listen.
2: There we go.
3: We'll put you on speakerphone or something.
2: Post show.
3: FaceTime.
1: We need to do a Discord. That's what we need to do.
3: Yeah, it'd be fun. Here's a grommet block.

0: And we're glad to have all of you back, too.
1: Yeah. Everyone's back, baby.
0: We got an Addy. We got a Dave in the house.
2: Nachos on the table.
0: Zebulon's in the heezy.
3: Do you have a bottle of soju?
0: Grommet is in
2: nice.
0: The heezy.
2: All
0: right. Soju is in the heezy.
1: We got Sweet Cheeks, Garce, Be More Cuz, Butterfly, Ween Girl, 6969, all in the chat. If you're not in the chat, you should be in the chat.
2: Get in the chat. It's fun in there. That last block was Swimming in the Light by Rebel Bucket, Shake It Out, the MTV Unplugged version by Florence and the Machine, and Magic Number by Chinese American Bear.
1: My God, MTV Unplugged still exists? Or did?
2: Yeah.
1: At some point not too long ago?
2: Yeah.
1: Amazing.
2: Yeah.
1: Who knew?
3: I had no idea.
4: Surprise.
0: Ween Girl says,
1: yes.
0: I found a bottle of soju in the trash yesterday. Should I drink with you?
1: Was it open?
2: It doesn't matter.
3: You know the answer to that question.
2: Absolutely.
1: Why are you even asking?
3: Do you know who I am?
0: We're all drinking here.
2: Yes.
1: And we're in fact drinking some trash beverages, depending on what you pull out of the cooler.
2: Yeah, I brought a whole cooler of surprises from June Jam. We keep cutting out.
1: Oh, no.
2: Oh, no.
3: Hmm.
2: Oh, no. Terrible news. Everybody wiggle your cables.
1: It might just be Grace.
0: It could be me.
1: Might just be Ace. Ace
2: a
1: has
2: lot
1: the
2: of wee whoops happening. Oh no!
1: We've got janky microphones, janky cables.
0: It's definitely my microphone.
1: It's
0: sure.
1: Janky time.
2: Oh,
3: how long
2: probably.
3: Has the show been on?
0: 5 years.
3: Yeah.
2: Yeah.
3: Yeah.
2: Yeah. 5 years.
3: Yeah.
0: Still working on it.
2: Technical difficulties all the time.
1: Keeping it
2: it's
1: janky.
2: Staple.
0: All right. My mics suck. I'm gonna turn it, mute it, and see what happens.
2: All right.
3: We can share this one.
2: Okay. We're not.
1: Cool.
2: It's just Garce. That's a Garce problem.
3: Oh.
1: It's a.
0: God damn it, Garce.
2: Garce, fix your internet.
1: It's time for a Zed block.
2: It is.
3: Arsternet. Okay, this is the first actual Bummer Summer block.
2: Aw, boy.
3: This one's for Airplane Mode.
1: Aww.
3: We're doing you first, I think. Yeah, we're doing you first. That's it. That's all I have to say about that. I've been awake for over 24 hours at this point.
2: It's true.
3: I'm
5: Yay.
3: Not going to be that funny today.
5: Yay.
3: At least
2: all
3: not
2: right.
3: on purpose.
5: I've been driving for 3 days
2: I mean, you're drinking Twisted Tea. I think it'll be fine.
3: I think I need several more Twisted Teas.
2: Probably.
1: You're not. You're not on a mic right now, Ace. Are you aware of that?
5: Fine.
1: You put it down. Holy.
2: Just in the background.
0: Moscato, mescaline. What is it? We're taking shots.
3: Mezcal.
2: Mezcal.
1: All right, let's play some
3: music. Music on the radio show.
2: What?

0: Lovely.
1: Sad.
2: Vibey.
1: Sad and vibey.
3: I'm shedding a tear right now.
1: We're all crying in here. It's really great. That last one was Angel from Montgomery.
3: John Prine.
1: John fucking Prine.
3: Fucking Prime.
1: American hero John fucking Prime.
4: Oh, John Prine.
0: There we go.
1: Me too. Started with Carry the Zero. That's Built to Spill. You know that one. That middle one was System by a band called Prune.
2: Okay.
1: That's like prawn, but with
3: prawn.
1: An E.
3: I thought that's a prawn. All right.
1: I've been into them recently. Right. I believe they're Australian. Kind of, yeah, just like vibey, atmospheric, but still garage rocky.
3: Nice.
1: They've got some cool stuff.
2: What do they call it? Have you heard Rat Salad, I think is what they're called?
1: I know Rat Salad, yeah.
2: Yeah, they're great.
1: But that was the airplane mode bummer summer block.
0: Aww. I loved it. It was great. Thank
1: to
0: you.
1: Bummer up your summer, and I hope you liked it.
0: I did.
3: Yeah, super good.
2: Do we have an Ace song?
3: I got one.
2: A singular Ace tune.
3: I think when we do
1: track.
3: Next show, I'll figure out something. But right now, it's mostly just this. This is some stuff we heard the kitchen playing. At the event we were at, this is William Crooks, Vibey.
5: Attention. This is for Will Crooks fans and Will Crooks fans only. If you are not a Will Crooks fan, please turn this the fuck off.
6: This time is for Hype Williams.
7: This is strictly for the Hype.
8: I've been direct. I'll do this till I die, sunset. Shoot a star, I'll be insane without the A&R.

0: life's so scary.
1: Hell yeah, that was my quick fiver.
2: Those last vocals sounded very Gorillaz.
1: Dude. Sad Night Dynamite with
2: Krunk.
3: Sad Night Dynamite.
1: Had to follow the sad vibes there. And then, yes,
4: look, we're all sad here.
1: but
5: I cried twice the last 2 days because my car's dead.
6: Oh,
1: it's fine. Your
5: the helmet's dead. You heard it here first, folks.
1: Your turtle will
4: rip
1: be revived.
4: The helmet.
1: She's
5: got a blown head gasket.
1: Blew some head. God damn it.
4: The helmet is dead. Long live the helmet.
5: To be honest, she's been overeating for like a year and a half, so I'm like not surprised. But she did.
6: I'm glad you're doing something about this before you drive to the Black Rock Desert.
5: I know, that's why this is happening now. Because I was like, oh, I'm home for 3 weeks? Great, I got to figure out this car.
1: Yep. Mm-hmm. Thank God, Lanai, which is the name of my vehicle now.
5: No.
1: Yeah, because it's the license plate says.
5: And the smallest Lanai. Island in the Hawaiian island
1: yes.
5: chain.
1: Because when you're in the vehicle, you are on island time.
5: Yes. Yes, of course.
1: Yeah. Or Lani. I don't know how you want to pronounce it. But anyways... we all have vehicles
5: Lanai,
1: did need a lot of attention and, mm-hmm. you know, mm-hmm. praise Hebus for
5: take care of your cars, kids.
1: Back
5: put the fluids in, do the oil changes.
1: I got to do
5: just
1: an oil
5: do
1: change
5: it. You
1: got
5: to do it.
4: I tried, man.
5: It's worth it.
4: I got
5: yeah, well,
4: 03 Buick Century.
5: When you have electrical problems are a whole other thing.
4: She's not doing good.
5: You got to put the liquids in the vehicle. It's good for you, Carrie.
4: All the little wires are fucked up.
5: Zeb's mom's notorious
4: to
5: for not
4: it.
5: Putting fluids in her vehicles.
1: Yeah,
4: that's true.
6: They don't work without the... Okay.
5: I know. I inherited a car from her, and it had no power steering fluid in it.
4: It needs the go juice.
6: All the go juices.
4: All the flavors.
5: Yeah.
6: Differential, power steering.
5: Brake.
6: Brake.
1: We need more go juice.
6: Windshield wiper.
1: All right. If you
6: oil, gas,
1: there,
6: many fluids.
1: If you guys are out there listening, raise your glass up. It's been a while since we've been together. Let's give a
6: salute
1: and a cheers.
5: Salute.
6: Oh, God.
1: Cheers on the mic.
6: Cheers.
1: Love you guys. Cheers with us and enjoy this long block.
6: It's happening.
7: Stupid fucking white man.

Sharon's outlook on the topic of disease. Mikey had a facial scar and Bobby was a racist. They're all in love with dying. They were doing it in Texas. Tommy played piano like a kid out in the rain. Then he lost his leg in Dallas. He's dancing with a train. They're all in love with dying. They were drinking from a fountain that's pouring like an avalanche coming down the

0: song? Yeah.
1: Oh, yeah.
2: Oh, yeah.
1: Oh, yeah.
2: Yeah.
0: Pretty good.
2: Oh, yeah.
3: Yeah.
4: There's a little pepper for you. The S.G. Goodman cover, it wouldn't be a Mesa show with Airplane Mode if there wasn't some kind of cover in the mix.
3: This is true.
4: So there you go.
3: Hell yeah.
4: Before that was Pickin' Dragon's Pockets by Modest Mouse. I don't know how I don't know that song.
3: I also didn't know that one.
4: Okay.
5: There are a lot of Modest Mouse songs.
3: There are.
4: I guess so. And that's part of it.
3: There are a lot of Mountain Goat songs.
5: Yes.
4: Yeah.
3: Just so many.
5: Many.
4: But
5: many,
4: I pick
3: many.
4: My...
3: So many.
4: I pick my way through that stuff based often on titles.
3: Uh-huh.
4: And that's a title that I totally would have picked, like A Dragon's Pocket, apparently, and then didn't. An eraser and a something? Where'd we go? An eraser and a maze.
3: Mm. Also a great name. Yeah.
4: Anyway.
3: All right, Modest Mouse.
4: We learn something every day.
3: Wait,
4: there's more music.
3: There's more music. That was only two
5: Slow
3: of the four
5: your
3: songs.
5: Fucking roll, dude.
4: Damn. Ace wants to talk, and he doesn't know what the other songs were, so I'm going to finish saying that, and then Ace can talk. A World Without Billionaires by Spose, and My Spirit Animal Ate Your Spirit Animal by Dead Pioneers. All right, Ace, you can talk now.
0: All right, we got a... Huge chat, Hazard, Ween Girl, Storm Dancer, which if you're not ready for, you better be ready for it in about 40 minutes.
3: Buckle
0: up,
3: folks.
5: Get
0: Griffin's
5: ready.
0: Airy, live from the K-Flip field office.
4: In Austin, Texas.
0: But yeah.
5: So they're like outside of Austin.
0: Oh,
4: Griff.
0: Shots fired.
3: They are.
4: Zeb lives in Austin. You're not allowed to say.
0: Zebulon the second, return of the what?
3: The Zebulon.
5: The Zebulon.
0: The Zebulon.
5: Return of the Zebulon.
3: Yeah.
5: Return of
3: the Zebulon. Is yours
4: the Zebulon Strikes Back.
0: Yeah, I can't
3: That's really
0: it.
3: Funny.
0: I can't read it. All right. Well, again. And also, in-house, what up, B? What up, Addy? What up, David? And
3: we got a Manny.
4: We got
0: Manny.
4: A Manny.
3: Yeah.
0: Yeah.
4: And a
5: and
4: Nacho,
5: dog,
4: who
3: being so good.
4: He really
3: so good.
4: Has
5: bone.
4: Yep.
3: Yeah.
0: And, of course, a Ween Girl.
3: Mm-hmm.
0: Away.
4: Wait, what happened to Garce?
0: And to Garce, yeah.
5: Garce died.
3: Garce
5: died. Doom!
0: Shit.
3: Harsh. Well, Garce's internet's been weird this whole time, so.
0: Garce get
3: I don't know, seems
0: internet.
3: Like a Garce problem.
0: Yeah. Moving on.
3: I've been listening to an awful lot of Nick Shoulders and Willie Carlisle lately, so now, so are you.

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1: Boy, howdy, hot dog.
2: I really...
1: That song rips.
2: I was wondering if this was going to be the thing.
3: This is, I think this is my song on repeat for the summer, honestly. That was Boy, Howdy, Hot Dog by Willie Carlisle. Before that was Too Old to Dream by Nick Shoulders and Hank's Checkout Line, also by Nick Shoulders, off of OK, Crawdad.
1: That's some picking and a grinning music right
2: there. It's better.
3: The entirety of OK Crawdad is fantastic. If you haven't heard it, you should.
2: Boy, howdy.
1: I played at the bar that I work in 3 months before I started working there.
3: Mm. Damn.
1: I came in, I saw a poster on the bathroom wall, and I said, fuck.
3: God damn it.
1: I didn't even know.
0: Boy, howdy. We got 30 minutes till Griffin's Airy.
3: Yeah.
1: I'm going to. It sounds like I'm just going to try to rip through a bunch of this playlist that I made.
3: Yeah.
1: Is the plan.
2: Yeah. Yep.
3: We can
2: special
3: pop,
2: guest
3: pop in and talk.
2: DJ
1: pop in
2: Zebulon. The original.
1: Mm-hmm. The next Bummer Summer block is for Grommet.
3: Aw, boy.
0: Oh, shit. Boy, howdy, hot dog.
1: Boy, howdy, hot dog.
3: Bummer Summer, baby.
1: It's Bummer Summer, baby.
2: Yeehaw.
1: Zebulon is back. And now we're all sad.
2: No.
3: Who wants to drink too much PBR at the pool?
1: Every goddamn day of my life.
0: I do.
2: Yes, but without the PBR or the pool.
1: Let's hear some the growlers.
0: The growlers.
3: The growlers.

0: CX on live interviews. Before that, there's no con. Before that was Growlers.
1: Those song names figured out, kids.
0: Figured out. You got fucking Shazam. It's fine. That was a block, a bummer summer block for Grommet.
1: Aw, yeah.
0: And now we have a bummer summer block for Space Ace.
2: I actually am going to hand it off to Kate for sake of time for getting you guys in.
1: No, this is a Zeb block for you. This is
2: your
1: bummer summer block.
3: Receive the gift.
1: Receive the music.
2: Oh my God, I won't look.
0: Sit down.
1: Commune with the music.
0: And then we'll see where we're at on time.
2: Thanks, Shep.
0: Yeah. I don't have anything else to say.
3: All right. Well, then play some music.
1: Put on the tunes.

Oh, hello, Brandon. This is Joe, returning your call from the 23rd of August, from a message that I just listened to on Friday. Sorry I haven't replied sooner. Been overseas, and so I haven't had my phone. Well, I've had my phone, but I haven't had my regular phone service. So I've only just got that message from 2 weeks ago. So if you still want to talk about what I'm doing in Tasmania for Tom's wedding, then please call. And even if you don't, feel free to call. But if you're so stunned by the delayed response that you never want to speak to me again, I will understand, but I'll just stand there. Okay.

0: Oh, yeah.
1: Some tone. There's some tone in there.
2: Beautiful.
0: What did we hear?
1: Ace is pushing buttons.
0: Oh. Okay. Oh, no. I mean,
1: they're already there in front of me. You don't have to. All right, it's fine. That little block started with some beach goons, an excellent sort of gothy surf band from Los Angeles.
0: Hell yeah.
1: And then a little bit of 12 Point Buck.
3: Mm-hmm. I love
2: this. Which is an ace block.
1: Probably, like, you know, it's not a Spotify rap season yet, but I'm pretty sure they're my most listened.
0: They're great.
1: The last year. And then the last song was The Knife by Deeper. Deeper is a band from Austin.
2: Sweet.
1: Like contemporary. Oh, yeah. They're doing like that really cool fucking.
3: It sounds like it was born in the
1: dark
3: 80s.
1: Wavy. Synthy. It's very angular.
3: I like triangular.
1: It's kind of triangular.
3: Yeah, we like triangles.
1: It's like
3: here.
1: A rhombus.
2: Triangles.
3: Rhombuses are cool too.
1: Rhombi. Yeah, that was a little block, a little sad block for Ace.
3: I loved it. I am a beach goon.
1: You are. Beach goon.
3: We mm-hmm. did find.
1: That's
3: the
1: why
3: dead
1: I started carcass. With beach goons.
3: We somehow found the dead carcass in Humboldt that was rotted away for the last 4 months.
2: It's pretty much just whale fire. Skin. Literally, it's important to say it was a whale.
3: It was a whale. I'm sorry. And
0: it was
3: a
0: whale.
1: Just a nondescript corpse of something.
3: So we had
2: beach corpse.
1: Beach corpse.
2: Band name. Calling it now.
1: I'll put it on my list.
3: That's definitely a beach goon territory. Yeah. Thank you for that, Seth.
0: Bonfire beach corpse.
1: Bonfire.
2: There we
1: beach
2: go.
1: Corpse.
2: That's it.
0: CORPS.
3: Yeah,
2: BBC.
3: We're definitely going to shoot some shit up while we're out here.
1: Yeah, we'll go shoot some stuff.
0: Yeehaw.
1: Gotta go do weird desert shit with my weird desert friends.
0: Mm-hmm.
1: Which involves shooting
2: weapons.
1: Objects.
3: Yep. Yeah. Playing mini golf at the yacht club.
1: Yeah.
0: Yeah.
1: Ooh.
2: With our new putter.
0: With the hillbilly putter.
3: Acorns.
0: Yeah.
1: Acorns.
2: Are they acorns? I thought they were walnuts.
3: I have no idea.
2: They're we'll bigger than an acorn.
3: Anyways, we got a little bit of time left.
0: One more song?
1: I got one more, if you guys are okay with me doing one more.
0: Yeah.
3: No.
2: Totally.
0: One more song.
2: It wouldn't be a show if we didn't go long.
1: It's like a real, like, properly sad song to put a cap on all the...
0: Really bum us all out.
1: All the bummer summer stuff.
0: Oh,
2: is it just 3 minutes of people crying?
1: Like, it's less summer, more bummer. But I also think it's fucking goddamn beautiful.
0: All right.
3: Well, Zeb, you're going to be back next week.
1: And it's the
0: true.
1: Second
0: Still
1: half
0: here.
1: Of the Midwest emo that I'm subject
2: Hell
1: to.
2: Hell yeah.
0: Ah.
3: Well, we will have the second half next week.
1: I think so.
2: I
1: might have to go see my grandma, and I don't know when I'm going back.
3: Okay.
1: But
3: right. Well,
1: we'll figure it out.
2: Griffin says yes, which I think is Griffin saying,
0: song.
2: Yes, please go over.
0: Yeah.
2: I don't know how to start the show when you don't go over.
0: It's true.
1: It wouldn't be
0: it
1: live.
0: Really
1: does.
3: 4 minutes and 30 seconds.
0: It really does discombobulate.
2: All right. Griff, we're going over.
0: Thanks for tuning in. Stay tuned. Stay tuned for Griffin's Area up next.
1: Good to be back and see everybody.
0: Sweet.
1: It's bummer summer.
2: Let's cry.
1: Runner, your name on a grain of rice.

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2: It's Monday, and you know what that means. Tomorrow's Tuesday. Woo! I guess, yay. Welcome back, Mesa. Man, I miss you guys so much. It was really fun and weird having 4 hours to do an airy, but man, I missed that chaos. Y'all are crazy. And welcome back, Zorbulon. Mighty, mighty Zorbulon. I'm going to call you that forever. So, yeah, I did promise I would play a little Slim Whippin' for my sweetie. So we got that going.

Oops, maybe not that. Maybe not that. Maybe I'll play what she actually asked for. This is in honor of the thriving green belt that is the reflecting pool. Yeah.

0: There's a train. Yay. Yeah, God's a big invertebrate. What to think about that one? All right, that is the last thing you're going to hear for about 2 hours that's not something from the Easy Star All Stars. We went out and got some coffee or did a thing and went to the wonderful local shop called the Black Sparrow. And they also have a little local radio station that is streaming stuff. And they had a DJ come in and he was playing a bunch of really cool stuff. And then he got to this, and I don't think he played the whole album, but I'm going to play the whole album. So Easy Star All Stars did, well, they, I guess they're still doing a bunch of reinterpretations of classic albums in a reggae style. So first up is Dub Side of the Moon. And then we're going to do Easy Star's Lonely Hearts Dub Band. And whatever time is left, I will fill with some tracks from Ziggy Stardub. I kid you not. And so I hope you enjoy it. If you don't, you know, you have many choices of places to listen. And I recommend that. In fact, I'm going to play this right now.
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0: These are all valid options. So let's just launch into this.

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Yeah, that's pretty lovely stuff, man. Pretty lovely stuff. We are doing Easy Star All-Stars, Dub Side of the Moon. And I'm going to pour some rum. Oh, that's a euphonious glug. Lovely. That's a Pusser's rum. Nice Pusser's Navy, British Navy rum. Yum. And the fizz comes next.

Now, it's weirdly, I'm just not getting a lot of. There we go. Don't know why that mic is listening to the world much more softly than it used to. I'll have to tweak that with several samples. Anyway, so what we just heard was Time, of course, in front of that On the Run, in front of that Speak to Me, Breathe. And we're about to launch into the great gig in the sky. Yes, they do the whole freaking album, and I loved every minute of it. And I'm hoping you're gonna find something to appreciate about it too.

That was Any Color You Like, spelt with a U, makes me happy. In front of that was that delightful weirdness of Money. What a great piece. The Great Gig in the Sky in front of that. And we're about to launch into Brain Damage, as if we weren't already fairly brain damaged. I got, five more tracks left on this album. It's a hell of a long album. Of course, the original is just absolutely fabulous, but I really enjoy this weirdness too. And I hope you are too, in whatever way you find amenable.

0: So, yeah. That closes out their variation on the original. There's three extra tracks. They do a different version of Time. They do a different thing of Great Dub in the Sky and some other stuff. But I think I'm just going to take a launch into the next album. Give you a minute to recover. Sit up. Inhale. Exhale. All that good stuff. And, we're going to launch into Easy Star's Lonely Hearts Dub Band. Yeah, we are. Just, more of this. I'm in a good place for that now.
1: Style, I'm fucking up for the year. So you're my Easy Star. Yo, why you gonna give the people them some rubber dub music?

That's just a perfect place to pause. That was obviously with a little help from my friends, and in front of that, Sergeant Pepper's Lonely Hearts Club Band. And now we go into Lucy in the Sky with Diamonds.

0: 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A public service message from your friends at KFlip.
1: Actually, it's 10:02, but, you know, close enough for burner time. Ah, man, this is such a lovely weirdness. I truly dig it. And I've been forgetting to... I mean, one of the things about the Easy Star All-Stars is they attract a ton of amazing talent who does these albums with them. The co-person on that last one was the Mighty Diamond. In front of that was Frankie Paul, Luciano, Junior Jazz. Very cool people doing some very cool stuff. And I love it when a act gets established like that and then starts bringing in other people just to kind of enrich the whole world. I think it's pretty freaking cool. We're going to continue on with Easy Star's Lonely Hearts Dub Band. We got quite a few tracks left to do. Let's do it.
2: No. Fine.

man, that's a hell of a song. The writing in that one is just amazing. It really captures a lot, I think. That was Kirsty Rock doing the vocals on that. Really fine. And Max Romeo working on them, fixing a hole. What we got up next is, I'm going to take the time while this is playing to try to figure out how to pronounce this name. We'll just go with that.

Oh man, that's some very weird goodness there. EZL Stars and Bunny Rugs and U-Roy on that one. And Sugar Minot, When I'm 64, and Mathis Yahoo. I figured it out. Rum helped. Within You, Without You was that one. We are working our way through the second album of the night. I'm not stealing the whole thing. I'm just sort of doing some because it's fun. What's up next? Me inhaling something and dying. That's it. Sorry.

in the life. Hell of a great way to close an album. Yeah, that's fucked up, and I love it. So that was Easy Star's Lonely Hearts Dub Band. What a fun, weird thing. I love it. What do we do next? Well, we got Ziggy Stardub. I'm going to play a few tracks off of that because I'm going to run out of time because it's 10:37. So I got time for some. They're all pretty short tracks. I'm not going to get the whole thing in. No way from that. Let's do the first track off the album. I really want to do Moon Age Daydream, Starman, Ziggy Stardust, Suffragette City. Yes, it's a great album anyway, but let's just listen to the first track off of this. This is going to be featuring Steel Pulse, which is also possibly one of the reasons I want to hear it, because I really love me some Steel Pulse.

Good timing on the train. All right, that was, of course, Suffragette City, featuring the Expanders. Man, that train got a lot to say. And I'd say that was maybe the weakest track so far tonight, but it was still pretty solid. I enjoyed it. What do we hear before that? Ziggy Stardust, featuring the Skints. it's just a great name. Samori Yi, giving us It Ain't Easy. And Naomi Cohen, Moon Age Daydream. We got time for one more track. I'm going to play one more track. And I'm going to play All Young Dudes featuring Kirsty Rock.

0: Oh, yeah, that was Kirsty Rock, and I think I may need to find some more of that, because that was mighty fine. And that's all I got time for. I'm gone. Oh, no, I'm a minute over. I'm sure they're crying over there at whatever the bar name is. But you get to hear the Electric Waste Band right up next. That's how Mondays are. You get the Mesa, you get, well, me, and then you get Electric Waste Band. It's pretty cool. And you can tune into all the ways, you know, all that stuff. I'll catch you next Monday, probably. And maybe the one after that. Who knows? Life is strange and unusual. Let's hang together, or we will surely hang separately. Good night, everybody.
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Rock and roll, everybody. We're going to take a short break. Stick around. And if you are leaving, we're playing Thursday at the cannabis dispensary, the only cannabis cafe in the county, Sessions by the Bay. This Thursday, Garcia handpicked. You can smoke pot inside. Yes. He says I have to say it. I don't know. I've never been there.

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0: Doc's going to be happy you're here.

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0: 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That felt good.
1: And if you felt it, then we know it's for real.
0: I was feeling it. I know Janine's feeling it.
1: I say you wear the sash every day. I think it looks great.
0: At least get 2 days out of it. Happy birthday, Janine. We love you.
2: Let me pull it up real quick. Does that change? I want to get. What do you want to hear?

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0: Right on, everybody. That one was going out to TNT.
1: Thank you guys for coming out. Just a quick reminder, we play here every Monday night, so tell your friends. Thank you. Happy birthday, Janine. Thank you guys. Good night. What? I can't hear you. What? I can't hear you. All right, we're going to play one more, but we don't know what the fuck we're going to play. What's the call? What do you guys want to hear? What is it? China Cat. I like that one.

Good night, everybody. Maybe we'll see you Thursday down in National City, Sessions by the Bay, or Saturday at Street Fair. Main stage around 4:30. Or next Monday.

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1: 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Intentional.
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3: You know, one time I did something so stupid at Burning Man. Oh man, this was like dumb. This was like, God, the stupidest thing ever. You see, I like the man and all. I mean, he's a pretty cool dude. He and I have had some like really good communions, you know. But I thought it was kind of, you know, elitist. The dude's made out of wood, got all the attention on the playa and everything. So I thought, wouldn't it be cool if some real, like, non-Pinocchio dude got to be the Burning Man for a change? You know, a Burning Man. 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That was pretty stupid itself, come to think of it. Tasted awful. 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I mean, it was pretty cool and all, but God, I never knew it wouldn't be a controlled burn, you know what I mean? Like, the man always burns so smooth and all. Oh man, that was so stupid.
2: Don't be like Booyah. 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

0: and she told her sister, as well as she could remember them, all those strange adventures of hers, and when she had finished, her sister kissed her and said,
1: "It was a curious dream, dear, certainly. But now, run into your tea. It's getting late."

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14: Hey, McGruff. Happy holidays.
15: Well, happy holidays to you, too. What's everybody doing here?
14: We have a surprise for you, McGruff.
15: Oh, boy, I like surprises. Is it that you all straightened up your rooms?
16: No, I mean we did, but that's not exactly the surprise.
15: Well, is it that you cleaned some graffiti up in your neighborhoods?
16: Not really. Well, since it's the holidays and all, each of us wanted to say thanks for everything you taught us this past year.
17: And show you how glad we are that you're our friend.
18: So we wrote this song especially for you.
17: Let's hit it!

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0: playground with my sister and her friends. 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
1: 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I've always told you so. 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
0: and Anne. And we know there are many more who will be joining in. To thank you, McGruff, thank you. 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
0: and
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2: 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Trousers, eggs.
3: 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I'm Fred Funk, and I'm representing the United States of America. Hope you dig my set.
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5: All you motherfucking haters out there, suck my motherfucking dick, and we still smoking. 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

0: And just when you thought it was over, just when you thought it was over.
1: It ain't over, motherfuckers. Fuckers. Fuckers. Took a jig,

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His mother was waiting in the garden and was watching him come down. Jack told her to get an axe quickly. By now, the giant was coming closer and closer. Jack's mother ran and got him an axe, and Jack started chopping the beanstalk as fast as he could. Soon he cut it off completely. The giant and the beanstalk came crashing down, and the wicked giant was killed at once.

0: 小丁八月
1: And now, another tale of tragedy from Booyah, the burned out burner.
2: You know, one time I did something so stupid at Burning Man. Oh man, was this ever dumb. Oh my god, this is like, man, the stupidest thing ever. You see, I thought it would be really cool to get really drunk and steal a golf cart and drive around the playa blindfolded just because, you know, like when can you ever do that in the real world? 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I mean, it was pretty cool and all. I mean, it was in the paper the next day and everything, but I didn't even get to see it for like a week because I was in jail in Reno. God, I never knew there were, like, rules and stuff out here. Oh, man, that was so stupid.
1: Don't be like Booyah. 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
1: Heineken! Fuck that shit! 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

Go placidly amid the noise and haste, and remember what peace there may be in silence. As far as possible, without surrender, be on good terms with all persons. Speak your truth quietly and clearly, and listen to others. Even the dull and ignorant, they too have their story. Avoid loud and aggressive persons. They are vexations to the spirit. If you compare yourself with others, you may become vain and bitter, for always there'll be greater and lesser persons than yourself. You are a child of the universe, no less than the trees and the stars. You have a right to be here, and whether or not it is clear to you, no doubt the universe is unfolding as it should. Enjoy your achievements as well as your plans. Keep interested in your own career. However humble, it is a real possession in the changing fortunes of time. Exercise caution in your business affairs, for the world is full of trickery. But let this not blind you to the virtue there is. Many persons strive for high ideals, and everywhere life is full of heroism. Be yourself. Especially do not feign affection, neither be cynical about love. For in the face of all aridity and disenchantment, it is perennial as the grass. Take kindly the counsel of the years, gracefully surrendering the things of youth. Nurture strength of spirit to shield you in sudden misfortune. But do not distress yourself with imaginings. Many fears are born of fatigue and loneliness. Beyond a wholesome discipline, be gentle with yourself. You are a child of the universe, no less than the trees and the stars. You have a right to be here, and whether or not it is clear to you, no doubt the universe is unfolding as it should. Therefore, be at peace with God, whatever you conceive Him to be, and whatever your labors and aspirations in the noisy confusion of life, keep peace with your soul. With all its sham, drudgery, and broken dreams, it is still a beautiful world. Be careful, strive to be happy.

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3: Give it away. 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

0: Anyway, I was talking with Michael Stipe the other day about the first thing that you remember when, you know, since you were born and stuff. And he mumbled something, but I didn't really catch it all. I think I kind of weirded him out, because I told him I remember when I was about three that me and my brother, he's here tonight too, we were sitting out back in our backyard, and we had this big swing set. We used to climb up on the top of it and sit there, and we could watch these drive-in movies that are about like three quarters of a mile away. We could watch them from there. They still had drive-in movies and stuff. It's on the south side of Oklahoma City, you know? And we're sitting up there checking out the movies, and it's about 8:30. The sun's getting ready to go down, and it's in the summer, you know, like 8:30. Sun's getting ready to go down. Just about down, but it's still up a little bit. And me and him are sitting there, and we look over there, and we see six UFOs. No bullshit.
1: Get the fuck out of here.
0: No bullshit. Six UFOs are flying in formation on the horizon, just like that. And we sit there for a second. I mean, we're just little kids, and we're kind of freaking out. So I go inside to get Mom.
1: Oh, yeah, Mom.
0: And she's here tonight, too. I went in to get her to have her come check it out. But by the time she got there, of course, they were gone.
1: All right? Mom missed it.
0: So, Dick, I'm about 12 years old. Me and my same brother, the guy is here.
1: Which one?
2: Mark.
1: Yeah, Mark, yeah.
0: We're playing football in this field by our house. And it's around Thanksgiving, you know. Football's in the air then. Everybody's into it. And the sun's getting ready to go down again. It only happens, like, in the evening. And
1: the sun again?
0: It's getting ready to go down. You know, it's earlier though, because it's Thanksgiving, so it's like about six or so. And they're on the horizon, no bullshit. Yeah. There are six UFOs, the same.
1: Get the fuck, come on, man!
0: Six UFOs, this is no lie, it's the true story. They're flying in formation right at us.
1: I don't believe
0: But we don't go to get Mom this time, no way. They come right towards us, and we know they're after us, because it's the same six that we saw when we were little kids. And they're coming closer, and they're coming closer, and they're beaming down. Coming closer. And we let them. We don't go to get Mom. We're there. We're checking it out.
1: Mom.
0: They're coming towards us. Okay, and I'll never forget it. They make this sound. It goes like this. It goes like...

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Look up and see the gangster computer god concocted new fake starry sky, the worldwide completely controlled deadly degenerative climate and atmosphere.

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2: Beep, beep.

But what really excites both students and teachers about ARP synthesizers is the creation of their own compositions using sounds of their own invention that have never been heard before.

But where does all this leave the millions of amateur musicians who just want to have fun entertaining their friends and family? The ARP Soloist is the only synthesizer designed to complement any home organ or piano. You can play the authentic sounds of nearly any musical instrument instantly. Listen to this rendition of San Antonio Rose, played by organist Dave Fredericks, using the ARP Soloist. In this recording, Dave accompanies himself and creates a one-man band using the cassette recorder in his organ.

Yes, a dramatic impact on every aspect of today's music. Chosen by discriminating musicians of all types for their ruggedness, ease of playing, and dramatic tonal quality, the ARP family of synthesizers leads the musical instrument industry forward into the age of the synthesizers.

If you are dressing too quickly or are not wearing underwear, you may accidentally pull penile skin into your zipper. The skin, and possibly your underwear, become entrapped and crushed between the teeth and slide of the zipper, thereby painfully attaching the article of clothing to the body part involved, most often the penis, or scrotum, or less often the area beneath the chin. The following instructions will help you solve this problem. Paint the area with a small amount of iodine or other antiseptic and infiltrate the skin with 1% lidocaine. This will allow the comfortable manipulation of the zipper and the article of clothing. If lidocaine is not available, ice may be used instead. Cover the area with mineral oil or WD-40. This lubricates the moving parts and often frees the skin without having to cut the zipper. If the mineral oil alone does not work, then cut the zipper away from the article of clothing to leave yourself with a less cumbersome problem. Cut the slide of the zipper in half with a pair of metal snips or an orthopedic pin cutter. If you are unable to break the two halves of the zipper slide apart using a metal cutter, then take two heavy-duty surgical towel clamps or needle-nose pliers and place their tongs into the side grooves at both ends of the slide. Then, grip one clamp firmly in each hand and then twist your wrists in opposite directions. This often will pop the two halves of the zipper slide apart, releasing the entrapped skin. Pull the exposed zipper teeth apart, cleanse the crushed skin, and apply an antiseptic ointment such as Neosporin. Tetanus prophylaxis should be administered as needed. Do not attempt to excise or cut away an area of skin or perform a circumcision, as this will only cause excessive morbidity.

Yeah.

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4: I enjoy giving my stuff away. 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I enjoy giving my stuff away. I enjoy giving my stuff away. I enjoy giving my

0: song is too short.
1: The song is over! And we're all gonna die! Nobody came to my f***ing birthday party! None of us! Why is this trick?
2: I know I can do it.
0: All right. We've also found that a simple prayer to one's higher power can be spiritually calming in one's final moments.

On this American tour, and yesterday we played Washington D.C. But I can tell you the whole feeling that we have in the dressing room is like it's like, you know, playing Berlin. We all have stage fright, and even this is probably, somebody told me today that this is the almost to the day, this is about 20 years ago, we played in the Danceteria. And that was not our first gig in New York, where we played the Danceteria about, I can't remember, 4 or 5 times, usually several nights in a row. And I think that 1984 one, when we played Danceteria, was also the same tour that we played at the Cat Club. Announced as the last show ever, an experience never to be repeated. And a kind of a promotion trick that we've used several more times since then. And, you know, it's sometimes really necessary to get the people back on their feet and come here. And I wouldn't like to announce to say that this is the last time that we're playing in New York, but it's going to be... It's quite certainly going to be the last time that we are playing an American tour like that, because it simply doesn't pay. It is simply, ticket prices are up like hell, but it's all going into Ticketmaster, and you're going. I know there are so many devils around in the United States nowadays. It's hard to count them. We had to fight with Clear Channel as well. See? At least I know 2 names of the devil, so maybe you know a couple more. So I kind of know what you're saying, but all this, first of all, to just show how much we appreciate this kind of intimacy. And the first song that we're going to play is very intimate due to the nature of these instruments that have microphones in the end of the pipes, etc. And they tend to go into fairly nasty feedback very easily. So all I'm saying is stay with us. This first one is probably going to be, say, on a fairly world music level of volume. So we'll probably raise up a little bit later to a more adult kind of volume. Okay?

0: lines, dots, squiggles, and more lines. 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
6: Psst, you. 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We have a secret message for you. The burn isn't really just once a year. See the regional network section of the Burning Man website to find out how and where burners are meeting, arting, organizing, and burning 365 days a year. Because we are everywhere.
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0: Iron Man, the armor-clad superhero of the free world, may be doomed to die. Yes, the life of America's most dramatic Avenger may well hinge upon a delicate sub-miniature component containing the strange secret which keeps his injured heart beating and enables him to live as Tony Stark, one of the nation's leading scientists, head of Tony Stark Industries.
1: Fans clusty, chilling with my man Rusty. Low down, blew off the burner, kind of dusty. The world can't touch, goes purple tape. Ray Co-host, Monty Hall Expo.

0: At present, McCartney and the Beatles are being read about and studied. Paul realizes this, but he can't answer why.
1: One critic tried to explain their success by saying, they have a sound which is today's version of the eternal cry of youth.

Ladies and gentlemen, Giuseppe Tallarino.

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1: Some of the greatest writers of all time. Jane Austen, Rudyard Kipling, and Emily Bronte would have seen neighbours on a weekly basis, often daily. Such nonsense.

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There's a cute little drummer guy.

0: Shashkino Dum Yok Shajil Juni Yok Shana Nihang Le Tege Gugota Ne Lang Naka Diyu Anishiyan Waha Nashkiya Nushta Dum Nilang Ushta Ne Lang Ayahu Hisht Kesha Le Shashkino Ajil Jantala Utege Gada Ina Shahya Nashki Thaline Ayahu Hisht Kesha Ina Niya Kilo Tunatawan Dikahuelan Kesha Hiya Kani Tatahne Kahueli Utege Gada Ika Ajil Jantala
1: What kind of song are you going to sing to me?
2: Dodia.
3: Yeah, you sing okay. 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
1: Okay,
3: that's
1: then.
3: That's a special
1: you
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1: You go ahead and sing, okay? We'll
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1: listen
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1: to
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1: you.
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5: And now, another tale of tragedy from Booyah, the burned out burner.
6: You know, one time I did something so stupid at Burning Man. Oh man, was this ever dumb. God, this is like the stupidest thing ever. You see, I thought it would be really cool to like share the love and all. So I saw this police officer who looked all kind of lonely and out of place. And I said, hey man, you want some of this? I don't know if he thought I was going to hit him or what. All I wanted to do was give him a little glow. But he like, you know, arrested me and stuff. I thought it was just a burner costume, you know? God, I never knew the cops had to like obey the law and do their jobs and stuff out here. Oh man, that was so stupid.
5: Don't be like Booyah. Be smart and don't be out of control. Burn bright. 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

0: a brief, and he keeps good things to eat, but you should hear him speak. When you ask him anything, he never answers no. He just yeses you to death, and as he takes your dough, he tells you, yes, of course, we have no bananas. We have no bananas today. We've string beans and onions, cabbages and scallions, and all kinds of fruit, and say, we have an old-fashioned tomato, a Long Island potato, but yes, we have no bananas. We have no bananas today. Business got so good with him, he wrote home to say, send me Pete and Nick and Jim, I need help right away. When he got them in the store, there was fun, you bet. Someone asked for sparrowgrass, and then the whole quartet all answered, yes, we have no bananas. We have no bananas today. Just try those coconuts, those walnuts, and donuts. There ain't many nuts like they. We'll sell you two kinds of red herring, dark brown and ball bearing. But yes, we have no bananas. We have no bananas today. You got a strawberry pie?
1: Yes, I don't think we got strawberry pie.
0: You got coconut pie?
1: Yes, I don't think we got coconut pie.
0: I'll have one cup of coffee.
1: We got no coffee.
0: Well, what do you got?
1: I got a banana.
0: Oh, you've got a banana. Yes, we got an old banana. No banana, no banana. We got an old banana today. I tell you, no banana. Hey, Mariana, you got an old banana? Well, this a man, he no believe what I say. Now, what do you want, mister? You want to buy 12 for a quarter? No? Well, just about a minute. I'm going to call my daughter. Hey, Marianne, you got a banana? No? Yes? Banana? No? Yes, no, no. No banana today. No banana today.

0: Wendell Holmes said one shouldn't shout
1: fire in a
0: crowded theater.
2: Unless the theater were really burning down.
0: Abby Hoffman said one should shout
3: theater
0: in a crowded fire
3: to inject a sense of play into the revolution of thought we need.
4: Maybe both are right.
0: Fight fire with fire and shout it out.
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9: 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Yeah, you. 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The burn isn't really just once a year. 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

0: solution.
1: This is crazy.
2: What are you going to do, Lucy?
0: What are you going
2: to do? You'll have to make the right decision.
0: Do the right thing.
3: Make the right decision. Do the right thing. Make the right decision. Make the right decision. Do the right thing.
1: I don't know what the right decision is.
0: She doesn't know what the right decision is.
3: She doesn't know what it is. She doesn't know what it is. Make the right decision. Do the right thing. She doesn't know what it is. She doesn't know what it is.
2: Anyone who doesn't know how to make right decisions, you have to make the right decision.
0: Do the right thing.
3: Make the right decision. Do the right thing. Make the right decision. Do the right thing. Make the right decision. Do the right thing. Make the right decision. Do the right thing.
2: What are you going to do, Lucy?
0: What are you
2: going
0: to do?
3: Make the right decision. Do the right thing.
1: I don't know.
2: You have to make the right decision.
0: Do the right thing.
1: I don't know.
4: Write the report! Write the report! Write the report!
1: But I don't believe in evolution.
4: Yes!
1: This can't be happening. This is crazy.
2: What are you going to do, Lucy?
0: What are you
2: going to
0: do?
2: You have to make the right decision.
0: Do the right thing.
3: Do the right thing.
0: Do the right thing.
3: Make the right decision. Do the right thing.
0: No place at wit's end.
5: No place at wit's end. No place at wit's end. No place at wit's end.
1: Oh, it was just a dream. What am I gonna do? What am I gonna do?
6: What will Lucy do? We'll find out when our story continues right after this.

Our space,

0: events, interviews,
1: you, politics,
0: you,
1: art, politics, music,
0: art,
1: news, events, interviews,
0: politics,
1: interviews,
0: music,
1: art, you,
0: politics,
1: music, politics,
0: news,
1: you, music, news,
0: events,
1: art,
0: interviews,
1: politics,
0: you,
1: art,
0: you,
1: art, politics,
0: you,
1: music,
0: you.
2: And now, daily gifting affirmation number 420.
3: It is better to give than to receive. It is better to give than to receive. It is better to give than to receive.

0: Well, congratulations, Awake.
1: For what, Orange?
0: For winning over the entire family.
1: Oh, does that upset you?
0: You just about matched my taste. More than matched my vitamin C.
1: I admit it, Orange, but you're forgetting one thing.
0: Oh, what's that?
1: Imitation is the highest form of flattery.
0: Thanks, but I'm getting out of here before I freeze, too.

It's like orange juice. 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
1: Well, that's okay.
2: It's like orange juice. It's like everything you've ever known that's good for you.

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0: There'll never be any good schools in the hood. 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

cool and not a bore, and I'm looking for some action. But like Mick Jagger said, I can't get no satisfaction. I asked the guy, why you so fly? He said, Funky Cole Medina. This brother told me a secret on how to get more chicks. 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It's better than any alcohol or aphrodisiac. 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So I threw her mouth. I don't fool around with no Oscar Mayer wiener. 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

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She would have hated it. Inspiring, he likes to go to church to hear the choir.

0: Lines, dots, squiggles, and more lines. 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

0: I say one, you say L. When I say two, you say jams. One, two. Oh, yeah. Oh, yes. 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Give it up for DJ Magic Mike. 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Woo!
1: Yo, here we go.
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3: 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It is better to give than to receive.

0: about are very valuable and immensely powerful. 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
1: Why should it be that the fish in the sea are all unable to sing?
2: Just listen to me, young fellow. What need is there for fish to sing when I can roar and bellow?

0: Hello, I'm Officer Tom. 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Do you solemnly swear to tell the truth, the whole truth, and nothing but the truth, so help you God?
1: I do.
0: Thank you. Please be seated. What is your full name?
1: My name is Elizabeth Lee.
0: And what is your Social Security number?
1: My Social Security number is 987-452310.
0: Can you read and write English?
1: Yes.
0: And can you give me?
1: Yes.
0: Have you ever knowingly committed any crime?
1: My maiden name is Wong.
0: In or outside of the United States?
1: I was born on October the 6th, 1970.
0: In or outside of the United States?
1: In Shanghai, China.
0: Have you ever broken any law? How many children do you have?
1: I have one child. His name is Michael. I paid the fine. He lives with me.
0: Where was he born?
1: He was born in the United States.
0: Have you ever served in any foreign military?
1: No.
0: Have you been outside
2: Have you ever been a member of the Communist Party
0: or believed in communism?
1: No, I have not.
0: Have you ever knowingly committed any crime?
2: Did you ever
0: crime,
2: participate you
0: in the persecution
2: arrested,
0: of any person because of race, religion, national origin, or political
1: opinion?
0: Have you ever been arrested or been confined as a patient in a mental institution?
2: Have you ever served in any foreign military?
0: Are deportation proceedings pending against you?
1: No.
0: When was the last time?
1: March of last year.
0: Do you now, or have you ever advocated, taught, or believed as a non-resident? Do you,
2: did you ever order,
0: Texas,
2: participate
0: in the persecution
2: have you
0: of
2: ever
0: any
2: failed?
0: Person? Have you ever claimed to be an American citizen?
1: I started, no.
0: Have you advocated or practiced
1: polygamy?
0: No, I
1: haven't, no.
0: Are

0: What does it mean to take an oath of allegiance to the United States?
1: It means I will obey all law.
0: Congratulations, you have passed your test.
1: No.

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1: Shooting fire. Noise. Intentional.
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0: Moondog Jr. sounding very like the Lounge Lizards to me. That track was Love 609 from the album Every Day I Wear a Greasy Black Feather on My Hat on the Island label. Richard James, does jazz hold any interest for you?
1: Oh, yeah. It doesn't really sound like jazz to me, that. It sounds more like rock.
0: Did it? But,
1: yeah, it's all right. I'd get into it if I was drunk, I think. Music like that.
2: Sounds like they were drunk and they were getting into it.
0: Right, a few weeks back we played a track by James Young, and he'd been in Moscow for some months writing a piece called Last Train to Taganskaya, which was featured in Radio 3's Between the Ears series. He remixed a track from this and we played it. Well, the band that he hooked up with and worked with in Moscow was called Species of Fish, and we've just got hold of their latest album, Songs of a Dumb World. In fact, it's their first release outside Russia, and it's well worth getting hold of. And this track's called Numb World.

an aging young rebel called what's his name. 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Well, he stayed the same. But he couldn't. He just couldn't. No matter what he would try. Told by his mother, an aging old thing, you better go see Clever. You give Clever a ring. Which he did. 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

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Is some silly game? 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Is your cleverness enough? Can you help this aging rebel? Do you really have the stuff? 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That's your problem, aging rebel. Don't you really know the score? You crazy? You think you're gonna change the silly world? Better see yourself a shrink. Cunningly, they argue about our boy who is breaking down the door. Now he's running down a dark. Diabolical awaits. Grabs him by the ankle. 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Diabolical laughs in an alley full of soot. Forget the same. You'll be different now. Somewhat shorter on one side. Let go. Oh no. Would you? Diabolical inside? Panic in his brain pulls and gets away. Loses him a foot. It's a dark and evil day. See him running, limping blood. Something soft is just ahead. 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
4: You know, one time I did something so stupid at Burning Man. Oh man, was this ever dumb. Oh my god, this is like, man, the stupidest thing ever. You see, I thought it would be really cool to get really drunk and steal a golf cart and drive around the playa blindfolded just because, you know, like when can you ever do that in the real world? So I, like, stole this golf cart, but then I got too drunk and I passed out while I was driving down the Esplanade. I mean, it was pretty cool and all. I mean, it was in the paper the next day and everything, but I didn't even get to see it for like a week because I was in jail in Reno. God, I never knew there were, like, rules and stuff out here. Oh, man, that was so stupid.
3: Don't be like Booyah. Be smart and don't be out of control. Burn bright. Don't burn out.

Yeah.

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1: 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You're cool, and fuck you, I'm out.
0: Is it finally time to embrace the weekend?
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0: Then tune in every other Friday to K-Flip Camp's takeover of the Shouting Fire airwaves.
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5: 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What the fuck gives you freedom? Freedom brings opportunity. 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
9: That girl. 1, 2, 3, and I woke up early this morning and I went to the Five and Dime. I saw this pretty young lady that was real, real fine. I tapped her on the shoulder and said, excuse me, ma'am.

I was crossing the snowfields in front of the Capitol building. It was Christmas and I was alone. Strange city, strangers were friends, and I was broke. As the carillons sang its song, I dreamt of success. I would be the best. I would make my folks proud. I would be happy. It hasn't happened yet. It hasn't happened yet. It hasn't happened.

0: Yes, there are nods in my direction. Clap of hands, a knowing smile. But still, I'm scared again.
1: I'm scared again.
0: I'm scared again. Foot slipped. Pebbles fall, and so did I. Almost.
2: I'm high.
0: On Yosemite, the big gray wall.
2: Fear of falling.
0: Where to put my foot next?
2: Stay here.
0: I'm afraid I'm gonna fall.
2: Be at one with the mountain.
0: I whispered in the air.
2: Fear of falling. Fear of failure. Fear of losing.

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And yet, I'm waiting for that feeling of contentment, that ease at night when you put your head down and the rhythm's slow to sleep. 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At my age, I need serenity. I need peace. It hasn't happened yet. It hasn't happened yet. It hasn't happened.

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And this is Bob Blind Lemon. 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And he was a blind man. I used to lead him around. When him and I would go in big folk, we'd sit down, we'd talk to one another.

0: 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Fire. 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
1: And now, daily gifting affirmation number 420.
2: It is better to give than to receive. It is better to give than to receive. It is better to give than to receive.

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1: Shouting fire.
2: And now, another tale of tragedy from Booyah, the burned out burner.
3: You know, one time I did something so stupid at Burning Man. Oh man, was this ever dumb. God, this is like the stupidest thing ever. You see, I thought it would be really cool to like share the love and all. So I saw this police officer who looked all kind of lonely and out of place. And I said, hey man, you want some of this? I don't know if he thought I was going to hit him or what. All I wanted to do was give him a little glow. But he like, you know, arrested me and stuff. I thought it was just a burner costume, you know? God, I never knew that cops had to like obey the law and do their jobs and stuff out here. Oh man, that was so stupid.
2: Don't be like Booyah. Be smart and don't be out of control. Burn bright. 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